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Not just a concert, this is a party. The party of the summer. Earth, Wind & Fire and Lionel Richie. You want to be there for the Sing a Song All Night Long tour? 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

Phil Collins hits perfectly this time of night. Sun's coming down. Mist off of the ground. You can just see that music video playing in your head nonstop from Phil.

0: two iconic acts. One amazing night. And you're there for it all. Keep listening and you could win tickets to the Sing a Song All Night Long 2026 tour starring Earth, Wind & Fire and Lionel Richie. 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
0: 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I'm Tony Lorino. If you can correctly text in the year on the timeline tonight, you could win that $100 in the year we're talking about. It is the Christmas of the Cabbage Patch Doll. The year everyone and their mother and their cousin and their aunt, everyone wants a Cabbage Patch Doll for Christmas, and quite the run on those. Chicken McNuggets go nationwide at Mickey D's for the first time. And a little-known song called Girls Just Want to Have Fun was recorded by a guy named Robert Hazard. Nobody really knew that version, but Cyndi Lauper makes it her own and makes it one of the biggest songs of what year? 1982, 1983, or 1984? Text your guest to enter and win to 877-909-1989 right now.
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0: And what year was it? Chicken McNuggets going nationwide at Mickey D's. It's the Christmas of the Cabbage Patch Doll. Huge run on those. And Cyndi Lauper re-records this song. Minor hit from a couple years earlier, makes it her own, and so big. If you guess

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hang together. We got to get you in. Earth, Wind & Fire, Lionel Richie, Sing a Song All Night Long tour, which isn't just a concert. It's one big, like, two-hour party just dancing in the aisles. How about you win your tickets, huh? Come on back. Pick yours tomorrow night right here.

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0: 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One amazing night. Amazing night. And you're there for it all. Keep listening and you could win tickets to the Sing a Song All Night Long 2026 tour starring Earth, Wind & Fire and Lionel Richie. 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

93.7 Southwest Michigan's greatest hits. I'm Tony Lorino. We've had the Elton, the Queen, the Michael. Someone's got to get it together. I know there's a couple versions bubbling on this guy. You know it's coming. Here's Prince.

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0: Tomorrow night, the night you gotta be back. If you're here one night this week, tomorrow is it for Earth, Wind & Fire and Lionel Richie tickets. You could win tomorrow night right at the beginning of the show for their Sing a Song All Night Long tour presented by Live Nation. 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So just listen and let's do it right at the beginning of the show right here tomorrow night. Get in the mood with more feel-good vibes. All those throwbacks to get you in that long weekend sort of mindset a couple days early. More are next.
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0: 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I'm Tony Lorino. So, Mike, you were in a band in high school. You played the drums, but you were a little jealous of one of your buddies because...
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0: 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We're feeling that bass on this one for sure. Here's Queen.

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I'm Tony Marino. We love our 70s every Saturday, our 60s every Sunday. 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

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Iconic acts. One amazing night. Amazing night. And you're there for it all. Keep listening and you could win tickets to the Sing a Song All Night Long 2026 tour starring Earth, Wind & Fire.

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Michigan's greatest hits. And welcome to the Late Night Class Reunion. I'm Tony Lorino. That peel out sound on this one means only one thing. We are back in the year 1988 for a solid hour of your songs. Welcome to the Late Night Class Reunion with Bobby Brown.

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0: I'm Tony Lorino. Okay, I don't want to do this if your kids are around, but most of our kids are in bed right now, aren't they? Because we're going to be yelling out the word 6-7 before they were even born, or even 6-7 was a thing. Someone else was yelling out the word 6-7 in a song, and we're going to go there. Because we got to count it off with Gloria Estefan. Class of 1988, you'll know all the words. It's your late night class reunion, and it's brought to you by Eggland's Best. Better taste, better nutrition, better eggs. We started off with 1, 2, 3, and then we get to 4, 5, 6, 7 times 2. 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

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And I know we're going to be rocking this summer because Bret Michaels back out on tour. 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

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I'm Tony DeReno. Thank you for having us on tonight. And you know, when you start your day, it's Paul Landecker. The guy never stops. Get going with Paul and a smile on your face every weekday morning. Paul Landecker.

0: iconic acts. 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
1: weather. Lows dip down to about 44 overnight under mainly clear skies. High temperatures reach up to 70. Thursday, sunshine mixed with clouds at times. Partly cloudy skies. Thursday night, lows level off around 48. Temps above average. Friday and Saturday, with highs in the mid-70s. Scattered showers possible both days. Taking a look at the extended forecast, 75 Sunday, 77 Monday, and 80 on Tuesday. Right now, it's 52 degrees. I'm staff meteorologist Kara Foster.

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0: 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Way back when today. 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That's just good news. And don't miss the fan favorite Daily Buzz after news at 9. 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
1: Spring has finally arrived in Southwest Michigan. 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

0: 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Executive Director Tammy Gould says this isn't your typical game.
1: No skills are required. 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Bribe for an out. Bribe for a home run. Bribe to have the batter run around the bases in flippers. Bribe your way to the win.
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1: weather. Lows dip down to about 44 overnight under partly cloudy skies. Daytime highs approaching 70. Thursday, sunshine mixed with clouds at times. Partly cloudy skies. Thursday night, lows dip down to about 48. Temperatures a bit above average. Friday and Saturday, with highs in the mid-70s. Scattered showers possible both days. Looking at the long range, 75 Sunday, 77 Monday, and 80 on Tuesday. Right now, 50. I'm staff meteorologist Kara Foster.

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2: 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Mr. Thomas called recently and said he was frustrated with his current medication situation. 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We asked him to call his doctor's office to see if someone on call could send a new prescription in for him. Later in the afternoon, Mr. Thomas called back. 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

0: 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Executive Director Tammy Gould says this isn't your typical game.
1: No skills are required. We have an umpire that you can bribe. Bribe for an out, bribe for a home run, bribe to have the batter run around the bases and flippers, bribe your way to the win.
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0: 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Nothing but smooth hits, sunny vibes, and Lake Michigan life. 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
1: weather. Lows dip down to about 44 overnight under partly cloudy skies. Sunshine mixed with clouds at times. Thursday, highs level off around 70. Partly cloudy skies. Thursday night, lows dip down to about 48. 75 Friday, with a chance for showers. 74 Saturday, chance for showers continues. A peek at the extended shows. 75 Sunday, 77 Monday, and 80 on Tuesday. Currently, it's 52 degrees. I'm staff meteorologist Kara Foster.

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0: 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Nothing but smooth hits, sunny vibes, and Lake Michigan life. 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

0: Remember when one song could tell a whole story? When a 45 wasn't just a record, it was a moment. 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
1: Southwest Michigan weather.
2: Lows dip down to about 44 overnight under partly cloudy skies. Sunshine mixed with clouds at times. Thursday, highs level off around 70. Partly cloudy skies. Thursday night, lows dip down to about 48. 75 Friday, with a chance for showers. 74 Saturday, chance for showers continues. A peek at the extended shows. 75 Sunday, 77 Monday, and 80 on Tuesday. Currently, it's 50 degrees. I'm staff meteorologist Kara Foster.

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0: 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Nothing but smooth hits, sunny vibes, and Lake Michigan life. 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
1: weather. A mix of clouds and sun today, with daytime highs approaching 70. Partly cloudy skies tonight, lows dip down to about 49. High of 76. Tomorrow, cloudy skies with a few peaks of sun. Low 70s Saturday, with storms likely. Turning warmer Sunday, with highs in the mid-70s. Storms continue. Looking at the long range, 77 Monday, 80 Tuesday, and 82 on Wednesday. Currently, it's 50 degrees. I'm staff meteorologist Kara Foster.

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1: ABC News, I'm Dave Packer. Cuba warning of fierce resistance to any U.S. military actions after the Justice Department unsealed an indictment against former Cuban President Raul Castro, charged with murder after the shootdown of two civilian planes out of Florida in 1996.
2: Cuba's government calling the indictment a farce based on lies to justify military aggression. Earlier this month in Havana, Cuban's foreign minister telling our Whit Johnson that if the U.S. attacks Cuba, it could lead to a bloodbath.
1: ABC's Pierre Thomas. An IRS settlement gives President Trump's Justice Department a nearly $1.8 billion trust that could be tapped by those who claim they were wronged by federal law enforcement, but there is bipartisan support in Congress for killing that fund. A deadly hazmat emergency in New Mexico, east of Albuquerque tonight. Emergency crews arrived at a home there and found four people unresponsive. Three of them now dead, and then the first responders started falling ill. The substance unknown. Hazmat teams at the house. This is ABC News.
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4: Southwest Michigan weather.
5: A mix of clouds and sun today, with daytime highs approaching 68. Partly cloudy skies again tonight. Lows level out for around 49. Slight chance for showers tomorrow, 74. Mainly cloudy skies expected. Chance of thunderstorms Saturday and Sunday, 71. Saturday, 76. Sunday. A peak at the extended shows, 78. Monday, 82. Tuesday, and 84 on Wednesday. Currently, 46. That's your updated forecast. I'm meteorologist Paul Trombley.
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1: weather. A mix of clouds and sun today, with daytime highs approaching 68. Partly cloudy skies again tonight. Lows level out for around 49. Slight chance for showers tomorrow, 74. Mainly cloudy skies expected. Chance of thunderstorms Saturday and Sunday, 71. Saturday, 76. Sunday. A peek at the extended shows, 78. Monday, 82. Tuesday, and 84 on Wednesday. Currently, 46. That's your updated forecast. I'm meteorologist Paul Trombley. Classic.

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1: I'm Brent Barnett on Brownfield. Western Nebraska cattle producer Joe Van Newkirk says the ongoing drought has deteriorated pasture conditions.
2: I think we got about 45 days worth of pasture from last year. We had a really strong summer last year. We left a lot of grass, but we're supplementing the cow herd with some protein tubs.
1: More news is next.
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1: The CEO of domestic phosphate fertilizer producer Edafos says sulfur has become the supply chain's most critical bottleneck.
10: We've got a global situation unlike anything we've ever seen.
1: David Delaney says global conflicts continue to disrupt trading of the critical fertilizer input. Cargill has initiated an employee lockout at its Fort Morgan, Colorado beef facility. The company says it's made the difficult decision after months of bargaining because it cannot operate the facility safely and responsibly with the possibility of a work stoppage. Cargill says the lockout will not impact its weekly harvest numbers because cattle that were scheduled for delivery to Fort Morgan have been redirected to other Cargill facilities, so the company can continue to honor its commitments to producers and customers. The harvest capacity for the Fort Morgan facility is 4,700 head per day. I'm Brent Barnett with Brownfield Ag News Headlines.
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4: Southwest Michigan weather.
5: A mix of clouds and sun today, with daytime highs approaching 68. Partly cloudy skies again tonight. Lows level out for around 49. Slight chance for showers tomorrow, 74. Mainly cloudy skies expected. Chance of thunderstorms Saturday and Sunday, 71. Saturday, 76. Sunday. A peek at the extended shows, 78. Monday, 82. Tuesday, and 84 on Wednesday. Currently, 46. That's your updated forecast. I'm meteorologist Paul Trombley. Classic.

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1: ABC News, I'm Sherry Preston. The travel rush for Memorial Day begins this afternoon. The long weekend could see 45 million of us traveling 50 miles or more from home, according to AAA. Gas is averaging about $4.50 a gallon, more than 40% more than last Labor Day, thanks to the war with Iran. Many Cuban Americans welcoming the indictment of former Cuban leader Raul Castro. ABC's Matt Rivers is in Miami.
2: Just speaking to the unprecedented nature of this, it's not all that often that you see the United States government indict a former leader, the former head of government there, the most famous living son of Cuba, Raul Castro.
1: LaGuardia Airport dealing with a sinkhole that forced the closure of one of two runways, delaying hundreds of flights. They're trying to figure out exactly what caused it. Two police officers who survived the January 6th riots suing to stop President Trump's plan to use tax dollars to compensate those who allege they've been wrongly targeted by the government. Acting Attorney General Todd Blanche says a commission will decide who gets payouts. This is ABC News.
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4: I'm Dave Wolf. Following a shooting at Jean Clock Park on Monday, the Benton Harbor Department of Public Safety is working with the community to improve safety and police response at the interaction. Some residents of the Edgewater Dunes neighborhood addressed the Public Safety and Public Works Committee on Wednesday to express concern about issues they've seen at the park even before the shooting. One woman said young visitors have been driving recklessly, suggesting more of police presence is needed. She requested a manned entrance. Another resident said it doesn't feel safe for families.
5: Some of the activity that I want to say caused a lot of news last year and years prior in Silver Beach, where now my sentiment is I feel like that's spilling over into Jean Clock.
4: Public Safety Director Dan McGinnis said, as far as the shooting goes, his department has been having problems with communication with 911 dispatch. They're working to resolve them after Monday's incident.
6: There's four residents at Grand said they called 911 about 20 minutes before it really escalated to the point of the shooting. Well, we were sitting in our office. The way we knew is we heard the initial dispatch of shots fired, man down. Not the first time. There was never anything about there's a 911 call of conflict at Jean Clock Park.
4: McGinnis said he's meeting with the Barron County Sheriff's Department and St. Joseph Public Safety on Thursday to discuss a plan. He added his department will remain transparent, stating we got caught with our pants down, and that's not going to happen again. McGinnis said he'll work with residents to address concerns, seek additional patrols at the park. State Senator Eric Nesbitt introduced legislation that would ban social media for those under the age of 16. Nesbitt tells us Senate Bill 996 would prohibit social media companies from maintaining accounts for users under 16 and require parental consent for users 16 to 18. He says countless studies have been shown that social media hurts young people.
7: I have three young kids, and I know the social media is a threat to the mental and physical health of our children. Anxiety, sleep loss, depression, body image and eating disorders, self-harm, suicide, the list just goes on and on. And unlike some epidemics, we know exactly how to stop this one.
4: Under the bill, the Michigan Attorney General could sue a social media company found to be in violation, assessing them fines of up to $25,000 per day if the violation isn't corrected. The bill does not specify how the social media companies would verify ages or what counts as valid written parental consent. Nesbitt says the idea has worked elsewhere.
7: This is all about making sure that our parents are involved, our kids are protected. And we've seen in other states that them being able to push this, that it works and it can be effective, and that's why we're doing it.
4: Nesbitt challenged federal lawmakers to have the guts to approve the legislation. says the Regulating Access to Social Media Companies by Minors Act would apply to giants like Meta, who will likely push back. Nesbitt says, "I'm sure it's coming." And the Van Buren County Sheriff's Office is investigating after violence broke out in a meeting of the Hartford City Commission. Edited video from two separate meetings showing growing tensions between Commissioner Charlie Whedon and resident John Spola has been circulating on social media. In one clip, Whedon gets out of the chair and approaches Spola when things get physical.
8: Come on, right now.
4: Wood TV spoke with Spola, who told him he believes a complaint he filed over taxes was the last straw. In the video, we see Spola's placed under arrest and led out of the room. Hartford police told the TV station both men were detained and released pending a review. The Hartford City Commission met on Tuesday night to discuss alleged violations of the city's code of conduct and ethics ordinance by Commissioner Whedon. The mayor later told Wood TV that she couldn't discuss the result due to the possible litigation. In sports, the Tigers' slide continued last night in Detroit as Cleveland scored twice in the 10th inning to beat the Tigers 3-2. Angel Martinez opened up the 10th with a go-ahead triple off of Tyler Holden, and Jose Ramirez fouled with an RBI double. Detroit answered in the bottom half of the 10th when Wenceslas Perez scored on a Zach McKinstry single, but the Tigers could not get the tying run home. Detroit now has lost 5 straight and 13 of the last 15. The series wraps up today at Comerica Park with Joey Cantillo going for Cleveland against Casey Mize. First pitch is at 1:10, a 12:45 pregame show on News Talk Sports 94.9 WSJM. Elsewhere in Major League Baseball, Milwaukee shut out the Cubs 5-0 by an 11 strikeouts from Kyler Harrison, and Seattle dumped the White Sox 5-4. The Cubs and Sox are both off today. In the NBA playoffs, Oklahoma City even the Western Conference Finals at a game apiece with a 122-113 win over San Antonio. Shai Gilgeous-Alexander led the Thunder with 30 points. Tonight, Cleveland is at New York in Game 2 of the Eastern Conference Finals. The Knicks lead that series 1-0. In the NHL playoffs, Vegas opened up the Western Final with a 4-2 win over Colorado. Carter Hart made 36 saves for the Golden Knights. Tonight, Montreal visits Carolina in Game 1 of the Eastern Conference Finals. In the WNBA, Indiana beat Portland 90-87, while Dallas topped Chicago 99-89. Aliyah Boston had 24 for the Fever, and Jessica Shepard posted a triple-double for the Wings. In high school sports, girls soccer district action saw Lakeshore blank Coldwater 8-0. South Haven beat Wyman Kelloggsville 8-0. Pawpaw shut up Parchment 6-0. And Comstock edged Berrien Springs 3-2. The rest of the scores from last night and the schedules for today's games are on this station's website. In the Cozy Newsroom, I'm Dave Wolf.
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14: Your forecast for southwest lower Michigan. Today we're under a mostly sunny sky with some afternoon clouds present. Temperatures climb into the mid to upper 60s with an east-northeast wind at 5 to 15. Tonight partly cloudy with lows in the upper 40s and an east wind at 5 to 10. And tomorrow we'll see some morning sunshine with increasing cloud cover through the day. A bit warmer with highs in the lower 70s and breezy with an east wind at 15 to 25. And then our next rain chance comes late Friday into Saturday. For Fox 17, I'm Weather Ready meteorologist Grayson Freund.
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15: 6:10, partly cloudy, 48 at Cozy. 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

0: 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People are uncovering their boats, getting ready to put them back in the water. 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
10: Your forecast for Southwest Lower Michigan. Today we're under a mostly sunny sky with some afternoon clouds present. Temperatures climb into the mid to upper 60s with an east-northeast wind at 5 to 15. Tonight partly cloudy with lows in the upper 40s and an east wind at 5 to 10. And tomorrow we'll see some morning sunshine with increasing cloud cover through the day. A bit warmer with highs in the lower 70s and breezy with an east wind at 15 to 25. And then our next rain chance comes late Friday into Saturday. For Fox 17, I'm Weather Ready meteorologist Grayson Freund.
0: 622, partly cloudy, 48 this morning.

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3: I'm Dave Wolf. Following a shooting at Jean Clark Park on Monday, the Benton Harbor Department of Public Safety is working with the community to improve safety and police response at the attraction. Some residents of the Edgewater Dunes neighborhood addressed the Public Safety and Public Works Committee on Wednesday to express concern about issues they've seen at the park even before the shooting. One woman said young visitors had been driving recklessly, suggesting more of police presence is needed. She requested a man entrance. Another resident said it doesn't feel safe for families.
4: Some of the activity that I want to say caused a lot of news last year and years prior in Silver Beach, where now my sentiment is I feel like that's spilling over into Jean Clark.
3: Public Safety Director Dan McGinnis said, as far as the shooting goes, his department has been having problems with communication with 911 dispatch. They're working to resolve them after Monday's incident.
5: There's four residents of Grant said they called 911 about 20 minutes before it really escalated to the point of the shooting. Well, we were sitting in our office. The way we knew is we heard the initial dispatch of shots fired, man down. Not the first time. There was never anything about there's a 911 call of conflict at Jean Clark Park.
3: McGinnis said he's meeting with the Barron County Sheriff's Department and St. Joseph Public Safety on Thursday to discuss a plan. Yet his department will remain transparent, stating we got caught with our pants down, and that's not going to happen again. McGinnis said he'll work with residents to address concerns, seek additional patrols at the park. State Senator Eric Nesbitt introduced legislation that would ban social media for those under the age of 16. Nesbitt tells us Senate Bill 996 would prohibit social media companies from maintaining accounts for users under 16 and require parental consent for users 16 to 18. He says countless studies have been shown that social media hurts young people.
6: I have three young kids, and I know the social media is a threat to the mental and physical health of our children. Anxiety, sleep loss, depression, body image and eating disorders, self-harm, suicide, the list just goes on and on. And unlike some epidemics, we know exactly how to stop this one.
3: Under the bill, the Michigan Attorney General could sue a social media company found to be in violation, assessing them fines of up to $25,000 per day if the violation isn't corrected. The bill does not specify how the social media companies would verify ages or what counts as valid written parental consent. Nesbitt says the idea has worked elsewhere.
6: This is all about making sure that our parents are involved, our kids are protected. And we've seen in other states that them being able to push this, that it works and it can be effective, and that's why we're doing it.
3: Nesbitt challenged federal lawmakers to have the guts to approve the legislation. Says the Regulating Access to Social Media Companies by Minors Act would apply to giants like Meta, who will likely push back. Nesbitt says, I'm sure it's coming. And the Van Buren County Sheriff's Office is investigating after violence broke out in a meeting of the Hartford City Commission. Edited video from two separate meetings showing growing tensions between Commissioner Charlie Whedon and resident John Spola has been circulating on social media. In one clip, Whedon gets out of the chair and approaches Spola when things get physical.
7: Come on, right now.
3: Wood TV spoke with Spola, who told him he believes a complaint he filed over taxes was the last straw. In the video, we see Spola is placed under arrest and led out of the room. Hartford police told the TV station both men were detained and released pending a review. The Hartford City Commission met on Tuesday night to discuss alleged violations of the city's code of conduct and ethics ordinance by Commissioner Whedon. The mayor later told Wood TV that she couldn't discuss the result due to the possible litigation. In sports, the Tigers' slide continued last night in Detroit as Cleveland scored twice in the 10th inning to beat the Tigers 3-2. Angel Martinez opened up the 10th with a go-ahead triple off of Tyler Holden, and Jose Ramirez fouled with an RBI double. Detroit entered in the bottom half of the 10th when Winciel Perez scored on a Zach McKinstry single, but the Tigers could not get the tying run home. Detroit now has lost 5 straight and 13 of the last 15. The series wraps up today at Comerica Park with Joey Cantillo going for Cleveland against Casey Mize. First pitch is at 1:10, a 12:45 pregame show on News Talk Sports 94.9 WSJM. Elsewhere in Major League Baseball, Milwaukee shut out the Cubs 5-0, behind 11 strikeouts from Kyle Harrison, and Seattle dumped the White Sox 5-4. The Cubs and Sox are both off today. In the NBA playoffs, Oklahoma City evened the Western Conference Finals at a game apiece with a 122-113 win over San Antonio. Shai Gilgeous-Alexander led the Thunder with 30 points. Tonight, Cleveland is at New York in Game 2 of the Eastern Conference Finals. The Knicks lead that series 1-0. In the NHL playoffs, Vegas opened up the Western Final with a 4-2 win over Colorado. Carter Hart made 36 saves for the Golden Knights. Tonight, Montreal visits Carolina in Game 1 of the Eastern Conference Finals. In the WNBA, Indiana beat Portland 90-87, while Dallas topped Chicago 99-89. Aliyah Boston had 24 for the Fever, and Jessica Shepard posted a triple-double for the Wings. In high school sports, girls soccer district action saw Lakeshore blank Coldwater 8-0. South Haven beat Wyman Kelloggsville 8-0. Pawpaw shut up Parchment 6-0. And Comstock edged Berrien Springs 3-2. The rest of the scores from last night and the schedules for today's games are on this station's website. In the Cozy Newsroom, I'm Dave Wolf.
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9: Southwest Michigan weather.
10: Your forecast for Southwest Lower Michigan. Today we're under a mostly sunny sky with some afternoon clouds present. Temperatures climb into the mid to upper 60s with an east-northeast wind at 5 to 15. Tonight partly cloudy with lows in the upper 40s and an east wind at 5 to 10. And tomorrow we'll see some morning sunshine with increasing cloud cover through the day. A bit warmer with highs in the lower 70s and breezy with an east wind at 15 to 25. And then our next rain chance comes late Friday into Saturday. For Fox 17, I'm Weather Ready meteorologist Grayson Freund.
1: Sky is partly cloudy this morning, 636. Right now it's 48.

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0: Almost Friday, Cozy Classic Hits, 103.7, Thursday the 21st. Sunny to partly cloudy, a bit warmer, high of 68 today, right now 48 in a partly cloudy sky. Things to know before you go. Benton Harbor Police promise increased safety measures after Monday's shooting at Jean Clark Park. A new Michigan bill would ban social media for kids under 16. Police are investigating after a fight erupted during a Hartford City Commission meeting. And federal prosecutors charge former Cuban leader Raul Castro in the deadly 1996 shootdown of two planes. ABC has the latest. Baseball, Tigers lost their fifth straight. Cubs and Sox both lost as well. Forecast from Fox 17 meteorologist Grayson Freund, sunny to partly cloudy, but warmer today with 68. Looking ahead to the holiday weekend, partly sunny Friday, 75, maybe a late shower. Morning shower possible on Saturday, then cloudy and 72. Partly to mostly cloudy, chance for showers on Sunday, 75. Memorial Day looks okay, sunny and warm, and 78. You get a partly cloudy sky right now, 48 degrees. 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
5: Southwest Michigan weather.
6: Today we're under a mostly sunny sky with some afternoon clouds present. Temperatures climb into the mid to upper 60s with an east-northeast wind at 5 to 15. Tonight partly cloudy with lows in the upper 40s and an east wind at 5 to 10. And tomorrow we'll see some morning sunshine with increasing cloud cover through the day. A bit warmer with highs in the lower 70s and breezy with an east wind at 15 to 25. And then our next rain chance comes late Friday into Saturday. For Fox 17, I'm Weather Ready meteorologist Grayson Freund.
7: That's some high clouds, 653, right now 48. And coming up at 710, week 6, day 4. 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
1: ABC News, I'm Sherry Preston. The Memorial Day travel rush ramps up for real this afternoon. AAA thinks about 45 million of us will be traveling at least 50 miles from home for the unofficial start to summer, even with gas prices averaging more than $4.50 a gallon. Now under indictment in the U.S. for murder, Raul Castro, former leader of Cuba. ABC's Matt Rivers in Miami says it's for the downing of humanitarian planes in the 90s.
2: You've got people who remember the crime specifically, right? And they feel very passionate that this could be the first step in the process of justice being served for the people who were killed. But I think beyond that, it's the symbolism, right? Because I think here in Little Havana, a lot of people would call Raul Castro a criminal, and they've called him that for decades. And now you get the United States government officially calling this man a murderer.
1: Wheat farmers now say drought plus the high cost of fuel and fertilizer could mean this year's crop will be the smallest since the 70s. That could mean higher food prices. This is ABC News.
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5: I'm Dave Wolf. Following a shooting at Jean Clock Park on Monday, the Bethune Harbor Department of Public Safety is working with the community to improve safety and police response at the interaction. Some residents of the Edgewater Dunes neighborhood addressed the Public Safety and Public Works Committee on Wednesday to express concern about issues they've seen at the park even before the shooting. One woman said young visitors have been driving recklessly, suggesting more police presence is needed. She requested a man entrance. Another resident said it doesn't feel safe for families.
6: Some of the activity that I want to say caused a lot of news last year and years prior in Silver Beach, where now my sentiment is I feel like that's spilling over into Jean Clock.
5: Public Safety Director Dan McGinnis said, as far as the shooting goes, his department has been having problems with communication with 911 dispatch. They're working to resolve them after Monday's incident.
7: There's four residents at Grant said they called 911 about 20 minutes before it really escalated to the point of the shooting. Well, we were sitting in our office. The way we knew is we heard the initial dispatch of shots fired, man down. Not the first time. There was never anything about there's a 911 call of conflict at Jean Clock Park.
5: McGinnis said he's meeting with the Barron County Sheriff's Department and St. Joseph Public Safety on Thursday to discuss a plan. He added his department will remain transparent, stating we got caught with our pants down, and that's not going to happen again. McGinnis said he'll work with residents to address concerns, seek additional patrols at the park. State Senator Eric Nesbitt introduced legislation that would ban social media for those under the age of 16. Nesbitt tells us Senate Bill 996 would prohibit social media companies from maintaining accounts for users under 16 and require parental consent for users 16 to 18. He says countless studies haven't shown that social media hurts young people.
8: I have three young kids, and I know that social media is a threat to the mental and physical health of our children. Anxiety, sleep loss, depression, body image and eating disorders, self-harm, suicide, the list just goes on and on. And unlike some epidemics, we know exactly how to stop this one.
5: Under the bill, the Michigan Attorney General could sue a social media company found to be in violation, assessing them fines of up to $25,000 per day if the violation isn't corrected. The bill does not specify how the social media companies would verify ages or what counts as valid written parental consent. Nesbitt says the idea has worked elsewhere.
8: This is all about making sure that our parents are involved, our kids are protected. And we've seen in other states that them being able to push this, that it works and it can be effective, and that's why we're doing it.
5: Nesbitt challenged federal lawmakers to have the guts to approve the legislation. Says the Regulating Access to Social Media Companies by Minors Act would apply to giants like Meta, who will likely push back. Nesbitt says, I'm sure it's coming. and the Van Buren County Sheriff's Office is investigating after violence broke out in a meeting of the Hartford City Commission. Edited video from two separate meetings showing growing tensions between Commissioner Charlie Whedon and resident John Spola has been circulating on social media. In one clip, Whedon gets out of the chair and approaches Spola when things get physical.
9: Come on, right now.
5: Wood TV spoke with Spola, who told him he believes a complaint he filed over taxes was the last straw. In the video, we see Spola is placed under arrest and led out of the room. Hartford police told the TV station both men were detained and released pending a review. The Hartford City Commission met on Tuesday night to discuss alleged violations of the city's code of conduct and ethics ordinance by Commissioner Whedon. The mayor later told Wood TV that she couldn't discuss the result due to the possible litigation. In sports, the Tigers' slide continued last night in Detroit as Cleveland scored twice in the 10th inning to beat the Tigers 3-2. Angel Martinez opened up the 10th with a go-ahead triple off of Tyler Holton, and Jose Ramirez fouled with an RBI double. Detroit answered in the bottom half of the 10th when Wenceslas Perez scored on a Zach McKinstry single, but the Tigers could not get the tying run home. Detroit now has lost 5 straight and 13 of the last 15. The series wraps up today at Comerica Park, with Joey Cotillo going for Cleveland against Casey Mize. First pitch is at 1:10, a 12:45 pregame show on News Talk Sports 94.9 WSJM. Elsewhere in Major League Baseball, Milwaukee shut out the Cubs 5-0, behind 11 strikeouts from Kyle Harrison, and Seattle dumped the White Sox 5-4. The Cubs and Sox are both off today. In the NBA playoffs, Oklahoma City even the Western Conference Finals at a game apiece, with a 122-113 win over San Antonio. Shai Gilgeous-Alexander led the Thunder with 30 points. Tonight, Cleveland is at New York in Game 2 of the Eastern Conference Finals. The Knicks lead that series 1-0. In the NHL playoffs, Vegas opened up the Western Final with a 4-2 win over Colorado. Carter Hart made 36 saves for the Golden Knights. Tonight, Montreal visits Carolina in Game 1 of the Eastern Conference Finals. In the WNBA, Indiana beat Portland 90-87, while Dallas topped Chicago 99-89. Aliyah Boston had 24 for the Fever, and Jessica Shepard posted a triple-double for the Wings. In high school sports, girls soccer district action saw Lakeshore blank Coldwater 8-0. South Haven beat Wyman Kelloggsville 8-0. Pawpaw shut up Parchment 6-0. And Comstock edged Berrien Springs 3-2. The rest of the scores from last night and the schedules for today's games are on this station's website. In the Cozy Newsroom, I'm Dave Wolf.
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11: Southwest Michigan weather.
12: Today we're under a mostly sunny sky with some afternoon clouds present. Temperatures climb into the mid to upper 60s with an east-northeast wind at 5 to 15. Tonight, partly cloudy with lows in the upper 40s and an east wind at 5 to 10. And tomorrow, we'll see some morning sunshine with increasing cloud cover through the day, a bit warmer with highs in the lower 70s, and breezy with an east wind at 15 to 25. And then our next rain chance comes late Friday into Saturday. For Fox 17, I'm Weather Ready meteorologist Grayson Freund.
3: Decent start to the day here. Partly cloudy sky, 48. Nice sunrise in the works. And looking ahead to Memorial Day, looks okay. Sunny, warm on Monday with a high of 78. We got to get there first, and we might have to have umbrellas up a few times before that happens. But we'll see. 7:10. Again, 48 degrees on this American Red Cross Day today. American Red Cross helps get food and shelter and emotional support to Americans impacted by fire or other disasters. 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House fires, floods, hurricanes, offering critical resources when Americans need them the most, and helping folks get back on their feet. You can donate at redcross.org. Wonderful organization. We'll learn more about that way back when in just a bit. 7:10, our jackpot has grown in the Secret Sound, brought to you by McFadden's Friendly Motors, to $279.99 this morning. Let's
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0: Okay, to the phone we go. Caller, you're live. Who are you? Where are you from?
3: Connie from Bangor.
0: Connie from Bangor. Jackpot, $279.99. What's your guess?
3: Are you folding a sheet from a bed?
0: Folding a bed sheet? No, ma'am. That's actually been guessed once before. Nope. It is definitely paper. All right. Thank you so much. Have a wonderful day. Okay, we're going to wrap up tomorrow with 290 and 36, closing in on $300. Secret Sound brought to you by McFadden's Friendly Motors. Almost Friday, May 21st. Got a few things to know before you go in just minutes here. Way back when, Naked Chickens. Yeah, believe it or not. And as I mentioned, the Red Cross way back when, 725, thanks to United Way of Southwest Michigan. Hall & Oates, Sarah Smile on Once Upon a 45 after 730 news and Almost Friday birthdays and anniversaries at 10 till 8. 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

0: Almost Friday, Cozy Classic Hits, 103.7, Thursday the 21st. Sunny to partly cloudy, bit warmer, high of 68 today, right now 48 in a partly cloudy sky. Things to know before you go. Benton Harbor Police promise increased safety measures after Monday's shooting at Jean Clark Park. A new Michigan bill would ban social media for kids under 16. Police are investigating after a fight erupted during a Hartford City Commission meeting. And federal prosecutors charge former Cuban leader Raul Castro in the deadly 1996 shootdown of two planes. ABC has the latest. Baseball, Tigers lost their fifth straight. Cubs and Sox both lost as well. Forecast from Fox 17 meteorologist Grayson Freund, sunny to partly cloudy, bit warmer today with 68. Looking ahead to the holiday weekend, partly sunny Friday, 75, maybe a late shower. Morning shower possible on Saturday, then cloudy and 72. Partly to mostly cloudy, chance for showers on Sunday, 75. Memorial Day looks okay, sunny and warm, and 78. You get a partly cloudy sky right now, 48 degrees.
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3: 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Nothing but smooth hits, sunny vibes, and Lake Michigan life. 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
4: Southwest Michigan weather.
5: Today we're under a mostly sunny sky with some afternoon clouds present. Temperatures climb into the mid to upper 60s with an east-northeast wind at 5 to 15. Tonight, partly cloudy with lows in the upper 40s and an east wind at 5 to 10. And tomorrow, we'll see some morning sunshine with increasing cloud cover through the day, a bit warmer with highs in the lower 70s, and breezy with an east wind at 15 to 25. And then our next rain chance comes late Friday into Saturday. For Fox 17, I'm Weather Ready meteorologist Grayson Freund.
0: Just a few clouds this morning. Pleasant start to the day. 48 degrees as we go way back when.
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0: 1738, Charles Wesley experienced his evangelical conversion. He and his brother John started the Methodist Church. 1881, the American Red Cross Society was founded by Clara Barton as president. We, of course, know it today as American Red Cross. 1950, a tornado passing over a chicken coop in Linslade, England, caused a sudden drop in pressure so severely it plucked the feathers off all the chickens there. Somehow, they all survived. And music history, 1971, Marvin Gaye released his 11th album, What's Going On? The album consisted of 9 songs telling the story from the point of view of a Vietnam veteran returning to the country he'd been fighting for and seeing only hatred, suffering, and injustice. What's Going On is regarded as one of the landmark recordings in pop music history and one of the greatest albums of the 20th century. Way back when. 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
7: Hey, hey, hey. 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
1: I'm Dave Wolf. Following a shooting at Jean Clock Park on Monday, the Bethlehem Harbor Department of Public Safety is working with the community to improve safety and police response at the interaction. Some residents of the Edgewater Dunes neighborhood addressed the Public Safety and Public Works Committee on Wednesday to express concern about issues they've seen at the park even before the shooting. One woman said young visitors have been driving recklessly, suggesting more of a police presence is needed. She requested a man entrance. Another resident said it doesn't feel safe for families.
2: Some of the activity that I want to say caused a lot of news last year and years prior in Silver Beach, where now my sentiment is I feel like that's spilling over to Jean Clock.
1: Public Safety Director Dan McGinnis said, as far as the shooting goes, his department has been having problems with communication with 911 dispatch. They're working to resolve them after Monday's incident.
3: There's four residents at Grand said they called 911 about 20 minutes before it really escalated to the point of the shooting. Well, we were sitting in our office. The way we knew is we heard the initial dispatch of shots fired, man down. Not the first time. There was never anything about there's a 911 call of conflict at Jean Clock Park.
1: McGinnis said he's meeting with the Barron County Sheriff's Department and St. Joseph Public Safety on Thursday to discuss a plan. The editor's department will remain transparent, stating we got caught with our pants down, and that's not going to happen again. McGinnis said he'll work with residents to address concerns, seek additional patrols at the park. State Senator Eric Nesbitt introduced legislation that would ban social media for those under the age of 16. Nesbitt tells us Senate Bill 996 would prohibit social media companies from maintaining accounts for users under 16 and require parental consent for users 16 to 18. He says countless studies have been shown that social media hurts young people.
4: I have three young kids, and I know the social media is a threat to the mental and physical health of our children. Anxiety, sleep loss, depression, body image and eating disorders, self-harm, suicide, the list just goes on and on. And unlike some epidemics, we know exactly how to stop this one.
1: Under the bill, the Michigan Attorney General could sue a social media company found to be in violation, assessing them fines of up to $25,000 per day if the violation isn't corrected. The bill does not specify how the social media companies would verify ages or what counts as valid written parental consent. Nesbitt says the idea has worked elsewhere.
4: This is all about making sure that our parents are involved, our kids are protected. And we've seen in other states that them being able to push this, that it works and it can be effective, and that's why we're doing it.
1: Nesbitt challenged federal lawmakers to have the guts to approve the legislation. Says the Regulating Access to Social Media Companies by Minors Act would apply to giants like Meta, who will likely push back. Nesbitt says, I'm sure it's coming. And the Van Buren County Sheriff's Office is investigating after violence broke out in a meeting of the Hartford City Commission. Edited video from two separate meetings showing growing tensions between Commissioner Charlie Whedon and resident John Spola has been circulating on social media. In one clip, Whedon gets out of the chair and approaches Spola when things get physical.
5: Come on, right now.
1: Wood TV spoke with Spola, who told him he believes a complaint he filed over taxes was the last straw. In the video, we see Spola is placed under arrest and led out of the room. Hartford police told the TV station both men were detained and released pending a review. The Hartford City Commission met on Tuesday night to discuss alleged violations of the city's code of conduct and ethics ordinance by Commissioner Whedon. The mayor later told Wood TV that she couldn't discuss the result due to the possible litigation. In sports, the Tigers' slide continued last night in Detroit as Cleveland scored twice in the 10th inning to beat the Tigers 3-2. Angel Martinez opened up the 10th with a go-ahead triple off of Tyler Holton, and Jose Ramirez fouled with an RBI double. Detroit answered in the bottom half of the 10th when Wenciel Perez scored on a Zach McKinstry single, but the Tigers could not get the tying run home. Detroit now has lost 5 straight and 13 of the last 15. The series wraps up today at Comerica Park with Joey Cotillo going for Cleveland against Casey Mize. First pitch is at 1:10, a 12:45 pregame show on Newstalk Sports 94.9 WSJM. Elsewhere in Major League Baseball, Milwaukee shut out the Cubs 5-0 by an 11 strikeouts from Kyler Harrison, and Seattle dumped the White Sox 5-4. The Cubs and Sox are both off today. In the NBA playoffs, Oklahoma City even the Western Conference Finals at a game apiece with a 122-113 win over San Antonio. Shai Gilgeous-Alexander led the Thunder with 30 points. Tonight, Cleveland is at New York in Game 2 of the Eastern Conference Finals. The Knicks lead that series 1-0. In the NHL playoffs, Vegas opened up the Western Final with a 4-2 win over Colorado. Carter Hart made 36 saves for the Golden Knights. Tonight, Montreal visits Carolina in Game 1 of the Eastern Conference Finals. In the WNBA, Indiana beat Portland 90-87, while Dallas topped Chicago 99-89. Aaliyah Boston had 24 for the Fever, and Jessica Shepherd posted a triple-double for the Wings. In high school sports, girls soccer district action saw Lakeshore blank Coldwater 8-0. South Haven beat Wyman Kelloggsville 8-0. Pawpaw shut up Parchment 6-0. And Comstock edged Berrien Springs 3-2. The rest of the scores from last night and the schedules for today's games are on this station's website. In the Cozy Newsroom, I'm Dave Wolf.
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0: 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One lucky winner scores an epic prize package, including a six-person hot tub from Pristine Pool and Spa, a gazebo tent, seven-piece wicker patio set, and a complete outdoor entertainment system made possible by Aiden's Landscape Supply, Ender's Auto Repair, and Pristine Pool and Spa. 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
6: Southwest Michigan weather. Today we're under a mostly sunny sky with some afternoon clouds present. Temperatures climb into the mid to upper 60s with an east-northeast wind at 5 to 15. Tonight partly cloudy with lows in the upper 40s and an east wind at 5 to 10. And tomorrow we'll see some morning sunshine with increasing cloud cover through the day. A bit warmer with highs in the lower 70s and breezy with an east wind at 15 to 25. And then our next rain chance comes late Friday into Saturday. For Fox 17, I'm Weather Ready meteorologist Grayson Freund.
7: Partly cloudy, 737, still 48 degrees. Judy Pollack from the American Association of University Women, big fundraiser for scholarships this weekend. Judy, fill us in.
8: Well, this weekend on Sunday at Cogdill Vineyard from 1 to 3, AAUW of South Haven, that's the American Association of University Women, we are having a fundraiser for our scholarships. This year, we're giving three scholarships to three high school seniors at South Haven High School. And we are also giving, I believe we have six more that are continuing. In other words, the students who receive a scholarship as they graduate will also keep receiving them every year if their grades are up and they're still full-time students. So, you know, we're very excited about being able to support them throughout their college career. And, you know, we know that especially for state universities or private universities, it's just a drop in the bucket, but every little bit helps. This year, I believe our third year of doing this springtime fundraiser at Cogdill, Diane and Lisa, they are a couple of performers, and they sing, and it's, you know, mostly classical rock and roll kind of stuff. You know, they're quite charming, and everybody enjoys having them. And this weekend, Sunday, looking at the weather, it looks like it's going to be pretty good. So we're hoping that that holds. And again, you know, these are for the AAUW South Haven Scholarship Fund. You know, it's interesting because South Haven chapter of this organization started in South Haven in 1947. So next year is going to be our 80th anniversary. Yeah. You know, even though the organization nationally started in 1881, it takes a while for these things to grow.
7: Judy, people want to get more information about the event. Is there somewhere they can go?
8: We have a Facebook page, AAUW South Haven, and it's the one with the lighthouse icon. It's also been in other Facebook pages, like the community page, perhaps, and the Visitors Bureau, the Chamber of Commerce. I mean, it's out there. If they want to look at our website, just look up AAUW South Haven, Michigan, and it'll take you to our homepage. And you can find out more. Before I forget, you know, Cogdill, they do have, you know, some seating, but sometimes just not quite enough. So we encourage people to bring their own bag chairs or whatever, because again, you know, it's been kind of popular, and they run out of chairs, and it's nice to have something comfy to sit in.
7: All right, Judy, thanks for getting us the info, and have a successful event.
8: Totally appreciate it.
7: Judy Pollack from the American Association of University Women, AAUW, on Cozy.
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7: Daryl Hall and John Oates scored their first major hit with Sarah Smile in 1976. And unlike a lot of love songs, Sarah was real. The song was written for Hall's girlfriend, Sarah Allen, who inspired several Hall & Oates hits through the years. The smooth, soulful sound helped launch the duo into stardom and introduced audiences to their signature blue-eyed soul style.
0: 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Because every great song has a story, and this one starts on a 45.

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2: 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Partly cloudy. Going to be a decent day. 68 our high, 48 right now. 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
2: weather. Today we're under a mostly sunny sky with some afternoon clouds present. Temperatures climb into the mid to upper 60s with an east-northeast wind at 5 to 15. Tonight, partly cloudy with lows in the upper 40s and an east wind at 5 to 10. And tomorrow, we'll see some morning sunshine with increasing cloud cover through the day, a bit warmer with highs in the lower 70s and breezy with an east wind at 15 to 25. And then our next rain chance comes late Friday into Saturday. For Fox 17, I'm weather-ready meteorologist Grayson Freund.

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1: ABC News, I'm Sherry Preston. With the Memorial Day rush expected to really speed up today, more of us are expected to hit the road and pay more while we're doing it.
2: AAA says this holiday will see a slight increase in road travel compared to last year, but also higher gas prices. The national average is now $4.56 a gallon. Traffic data company INRIX says the worst times to drive will be Thursday and Friday afternoons, especially between 3 and 6 p.m., with major backups expected in cities like New York, Boston, Denver, and Los Angeles.
1: That's ABC Stephanie Ramos. Flying into or out of New York's LaGuardia Airport, still a pain thanks to a sinkhole that opened up on one of the runways. That runway is still closed, causing delays. Walmart this morning warning about the possibility of slower sales later this year, but says sales for the last quarter were up 4.1%. Tens of thousands of people under evacuation orders in Simi Valley, California, with a wildfire burning through 2,100 acres. This is ABC News.
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5: I'm Dave Wolf. Following a shooting at Jean Clock Park on Monday, the Benton Harbor Department of Public Safety is working with the community to improve safety and police response at the interaction. Some residents of the Edgewater Dunes neighborhood addressed the Public Safety and Public Works Committee on Wednesday to express concern about issues they've seen at the park even before the shooting. One woman said young visitors have been driving recklessly, suggesting more of police presence is needed. She requested a man entrance. Another resident said it doesn't feel safe for families.
6: Some of the activity that I want to say caused a lot of news last year and years prior in Silver Beach, where now my sentiment is I feel like that's spilling over to Jean Clock.
5: Public Safety Director Dan McGinnis said, as far as the shooting goes, his department has been having problems with communication with 911 dispatch. They're working to resolve them after Monday's incident.
7: There's four residents at Grand said they called 911 about 20 minutes before it really escalated to the point of the shooting. Well, we were sitting in our office. The way we knew is we heard the initial dispatch of shots fired, man down. Not the first time. There was never anything about there's a 911 call of conflict at Jean Clock Park.
5: McGinnis said he's meeting with the Barron County Sheriff's Department and St. Joseph Public Safety on Thursday to discuss a plan. The editor of his department will remain transparent, stating we got caught with our pants down, and that's not going to happen again. McGinnis said he'll work with residents to address concerns, seek additional patrols at the park. State Senator Eric Nesbitt introduced legislation that would ban social media for those under the age of 16. Nesbitt tells us Senate Bill 996 would prohibit social media companies from maintaining accounts for users under 16 and require parental consent for users 16 to 18. He says countless studies have been shown that social media hurts young people.
8: I have three young kids, and I know the social media is a threat to the mental and physical health of our children. Anxiety, sleep loss, depression, body image and eating disorders, self-harm, suicide, the list just goes on and on. And unlike some epidemics, we know exactly how to stop this one.
5: Under the bill, the Michigan Attorney General could sue a social media company found to be in violation, assessing them fines of up to $25,000 per day if the violation isn't corrected. The bill does not specify how the social media companies would verify ages or what counts as valid written parental consent. Nesbitt says the idea has worked elsewhere.
8: This is all about making sure that our parents are involved, our kids are protected. And we've seen in other states that them being able to push this, that it works and it can be effective, and that's why we're doing it.
5: Nesbitt challenged federal lawmakers to have the guts to approve the legislation. Says the Regulating Access to Social Media Companies by Minors Act would apply to giants like Meta, who will likely push back. Nesbitt says, I'm sure it's coming. And the Van Buren County Sheriff's Office is investigating after violence broke out in a meeting of the Hartford City Commission. Edited video from two separate meetings showing growing tensions between Commissioner Charlie Whedon and resident John Spola has been circulating on social media. In one clip, Whedon gets out of the chair and approaches Spola when things get physical.
9: Come on, right now. I'm not. No!
5: Wood TV spoke with Spola, who told him he believes a complaint he filed over taxes was the last straw. In the video, we see Spola placed under arrest and led out of the room. Hartford police told the TV station both men were detained and released pending a review. The Hartford City Commission met on Tuesday night to discuss alleged violations of the city's code of conduct and ethics ordinance by Commissioner Whedon. The mayor later told Wood TV that she couldn't discuss the result due to the possible litigation. In sports, the Tigers' slide continued last night in Detroit as Cleveland scored twice in the 10th inning to beat the Tigers 3-2. Angel Martinez opened up the 10th with a go-ahead triple off of Tyler Holton, and Jose Ramirez fouled with an RBI double. Detroit answered in the bottom half of the 10th when Wencel Perez scored on a Zach McKinstry single, but the Tigers could not get the tying run home. Detroit now has lost 5 straight and 13 of the last 15. The series wraps up today at Comerica Park with Joey Cotillo going for Cleveland against Casey Mize. First pitch is at 1:10, a 12:45 pregame show on News Talk Sports 94.9 WSJM. Elsewhere in Major League Baseball, Milwaukee shut out the Cubs 5-0 by an 11 strikeouts from Kyler Harrison, and Seattle dumped the White Sox 5-4. The Cubs and Sox are both off today. In the NBA playoffs, Oklahoma City even the Western Conference Finals at a game apiece with a 122-113 win over San Antonio. Shai Gilgeous-Alexander led the Thunder with 30 points. Tonight, Cleveland is at New York in Game 2 of the Eastern Conference Finals. The Knicks lead that series 1-0. In the NHL playoffs, Vegas opened up the Western Final with a 4-2 win over Colorado. Carter Hart made 36 saves for the Golden Knights. Tonight, Montreal visits Carolina in Game 1 of the Eastern Conference Finals. In the WNBA, Indiana beat Portland 90-87, while Dallas topped Chicago 99-89. Aliyah Boston had 24 for the Fever, and Jessica Shepard posted a triple-double for the Wings. In high school sports, girls soccer district action saw Lakeshore blank Coldwater 8-0. South Haven beat Wyman Kelloggsville 8-0. Pawpaw shut up Parchment 6-0. And Comstock edged Berrien Springs 3-2. The rest of the scores from last night and the schedules for today's games are on this station's website. In the Cozy Newsroom, I'm Dave Wolf.
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12: Southwest Michigan weather.
13: Today we're under a mostly sunny sky with some afternoon clouds present. Temperatures climb into the mid to upper 60s with an east-northeast wind at 5 to 15. Tonight partly cloudy with lows in the upper 40s and an east wind at 5 to 10. And tomorrow we'll see some morning sunshine with increasing cloud cover through the day. A bit warmer with highs in the lower 70s and breezy with an east wind at 15 to 25. And then our next rain chance comes late Friday into Saturday. For Fox 17, I'm Weather Ready meteorologist Grayson Freund.
14: Olivia Thompson, Associate Director for the South Haven Area Chamber of Commerce. 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
15: My third good thing is the Kingdom of Wonders. They are bringing a magical medieval adventure to South Haven, hosted by the Michigan Flywheelers Museum on May 30th and 31st. This is a family-friendly, Renaissance-inspired circus that is inviting guests to the Queen's Court for a dazzling show of acrobatics, mesmerizing juggling, and plenty of laugh-out-loud comedy. Along the way, a brave knight will outwit a mischievous little witch and her dragon to help reclaim the kingdom. 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
8: Southwest Michigan weather. Today we're under a mostly sunny sky with some afternoon clouds present. Temperatures climb into the mid to upper 60s with an east-northeast wind at 5 to 15. Tonight, partly cloudy with lows in the upper 40s and an east wind at 5 to 10. And tomorrow, we'll see some morning sunshine with increasing cloud cover through the day, a bit warmer with highs in the lower 70s, and breezy with an east wind at 15 to 25. And then our next rain chance comes late Friday into Saturday. For Fox 17, I'm Weather Ready meteorologist Grayson Freund.
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9: This is the CBS Entertainment Report. The Once Upon a Time in Hollywood sequel is going to be big, like IMAX-sized big.
10: You embarrassed me.
11: Yeah, sorry about that.
9: Brad Pitt there from Quentin Tarantino's ninth film, now getting its spinoff, Cliff Booth, once again with Brad in the role that got him the Oscar. It'll hit Netflix December 23rd, but not before it hits theaters and IMAX for 2 weeks, starting Thanksgiving weekend. Now, Cliff Booth takes place in 1977, 8 years after the original film. Other plot details are being kept uber secret. David Fincher is directing, and Quentin Tarantino is producing this time around. For CBS Entertainment, I'm Matt Wolf.
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3: I'm Dave Wolf. Following a shooting at Jean Clock Park on Monday, the Benton Harbor Department of Public Safety is working with the community to improve safety and police response at the interaction. Some residents of the Edgewater Dunes neighborhood addressed the Public Safety and Public Works Committee on Wednesday to express concern about issues they've seen at the park even before the shooting. One woman said young visitors have been driving recklessly, suggesting more of police presence is needed. She requested a man entrance. Another resident said it doesn't feel safe for families.
4: Some of the activity that I want to say caused a lot of news last year and years prior in Silver Beach, where now my sentiment is I feel like that's spilling over to Jean Clock.
3: Public Safety Director Dan McGinnis said, as far as the shooting goes, his department has been having problems with communication with 911 dispatch. They're working to resolve them after Monday's incident.
5: There's four residents at Grand said they called 911 about 20 minutes before it really escalated to the point of the shooting. Well, we were sitting in our office. The way we knew is we heard the initial dispatch of shots fired, man down. Not the first time. There was never anything about there's a 911 call of conflict at Jean Clock Park.
3: McGinnis said he's meeting with the Barron County Sheriff's Department and St. Joseph Public Safety on Thursday to discuss a plan. He added his department will remain transparent, stating we got caught with our pants down, and that's not going to happen again. McGinnis said he'll work with residents to address concerns, seek additional patrols at the park. State Senator Eric Nesbitt introduced legislation that would ban social media for those under the age of 16. Nesbitt tells us Senate Bill 996 would prohibit social media companies from maintaining accounts for users under 16 and require parental consent for users 16 to 18. He says countless studies have been shown that social media hurts young people.
6: I have three young kids, and I know the social media is a threat to the mental and physical health of our children. Anxiety, sleep loss, depression, body image and eating disorders, self-harm, suicide, the list just goes on and on. And unlike some epidemics, we know exactly how to stop this one.
3: Under the bill, the Michigan Attorney General could sue a social media company found to be in violation, assessing them fines of up to $25,000 per day if the violation isn't corrected. The bill does not specify how the social media companies would verify ages or what counts as valid written parental consent. Nesbitt says the idea has worked elsewhere.
6: This is all about making sure that our parents are involved, our kids are protected. And we've seen in other states that them being able to push this, that it works and it can be effective, and that's why we're doing it.
3: Nesbitt challenged federal lawmakers to have the guts to approve the legislation. Says the Regulating Access to Social Media Companies by Minors Act would apply to giants like Meta, who will likely push back. Nesbitt says, I'm sure it's coming. And the Van Buren County Sheriff's Office is investigating after violence broke out in a meeting of the Hartford City Commission. Edited video from two separate meetings showing growing tensions between Commissioner Charlie Whedon and resident John Spola has been circulating on social media. In one clip, Whedon gets out of the chair and approaches Spola when things get physical.
7: Come on, right now.
8: Hey, Charlie!
7: Hey, no!
3: Wood TV spoke with Spola, who told him he believes a complaint he filed over taxes was the last straw. In the video, we see Spula's placed under arrest and led out of the room. Hartford police told the TV station both men were detained and released pending a review. The Hartford City Commission met on Tuesday night to discuss alleged violations of the city's code of conduct and ethics ordinance by Commissioner Whedon. The mayor later told Wood TV that she couldn't discuss the result due to the possible litigation. In sports, The Tigers' slide continued last night in Detroit as Cleveland scored twice in the 10th inning to beat the Tigers 3-2. Angel Martinez opened up the 10th with a go-ahead triple off of Tyler Holden, and Jose Ramirez fouled with an RBI double. Detroit answered in the bottom half of the 10th when Wenceslas Perez scored on a Zach McKinstry single, but the Tigers could not get the tying run home. Detroit now has lost 5 straight and 13 of the last 15. The series wraps up today at Comerica Park with Joey Cantillo going for Cleveland against Casey Mize. First pitch is at 1:10, a 12:45 pregame show on News Talk Sports 94.9 WSJM. Elsewhere in Major League Baseball, Milwaukee shut out the Cubs 5-0, behind 11 strikeouts from Kyle Harrison, and Seattle dumped the White Sox 5-4. The Cubs and Sox are both off today. In the NBA playoffs, Oklahoma City even the Western Conference Finals at a game apiece with a 122-113 win over San Antonio. Shai Gilgeous-Alexander led the Thunder with 30 points. Tonight, Cleveland is at New York in Game 2 of the Eastern Conference Finals. The Knicks lead that series 1-0. In the NHL playoffs, Vegas opened up the Western Final with a 4-2 win over Colorado. Carter Hart made 36 saves for the Golden Knights. Tonight, Montreal visits Carolina in Game 1 of the Eastern Conference Finals. In the WNBA, Indiana beat Portland 90-87, while Dallas topped Chicago 99-89. Aliyah Boston had 24 for the Fever, and Jessica Shepard posted a triple-double for the Wings. In high school sports, girls soccer district action saw Lakeshore blank Coldwater 8-0. South Haven beat Wyman Kelloggsville 8-0. Pawpaw shut up Parchment 6-0. And Comstock edged Berrien Springs 3-2. The rest of the scores from last night and the schedules for today's games are on this station's website. In the Cozy Newsroom, I'm Dave Wolf.
7: 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Southwest Michigan
9: weather. Today we're under a mostly sunny sky with some afternoon clouds present. Temperatures climb into the mid to upper 60s with an east-northeast wind at 5 to 15. Tonight, partly cloudy with lows in the upper 40s and an east wind at 5 to 10. And tomorrow, we'll see some morning sunshine with increasing cloud cover through the day, a bit warmer with highs in the lower 70s and breezy with an east wind at 15 to 25. And then our next rain chance comes late Friday into Saturday. For Fox 17, I'm weather-ready meteorologist Grayson Freund.

0: 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Nothing but smooth hits, sunny vibes, and Lake Michigan life. 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
5: 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It really changed my life.
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2: Paul Anbecker with That's Just Good News. During World War II, 99-year-old Harry Hausmann served in Europe and helped liberate Frankfurt, Germany. He was also on the ground to protect Prague when German forces surrendered. The people of the Czech Republic wanted to celebrate Harry, so they invited him to a festival as an honored guest. His daughter Linda launched a GoFundMe campaign to cover the costs of this once-in-a-lifetime trip. But when the fundraiser fell short, Linda chose to take out a loan using her father's savings to make the trip possible. When citizens in the Czech Republic learned that Harry had spent his own money to visit, they flooded the GoFundMe page with donations. In just hours, $20,000 was surpassed, with hundreds of donors leaving heartfelt notes of appreciation for Harry. In response to the outpouring of support, Linda described the donors as generous, noble, and kind. And that's just good news. Have some good news to share? Email me, paul@wcsy.com. 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
1: ABC News, I'm Sherry Preston. Tens of millions of us will be hitting the roads, rails, and air for the Memorial Day weekend, and the rush is expected to really get going a little bit later today. In Southern California, thousands have had to evacuate ahead of a wildfire that is ripping through Simi Valley. ABC's Trevor Ault is there.
2: Overnight, wildfires raging across Southern California, forcing thousands of evacuations. Sandy Fire in Simi Valley now scorched more than 2,100 acres just 30 miles from Los Angeles.
1: Elon Musk has announced plans to take SpaceX public. No word yet on when shares may go on sale, but experts say the move could push Musk's net worth over the $1 trillion mark. Investigators at a home outside Albuquerque, New Mexico, are trying to figure out what happened that left three people dead, 18 first responders sick. The mayor of the town says fentanyl is a possibility, but that house has never been on their radar as a possible drug house. This is ABC News.
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4: Following a shooting at Gene Clark Park on Monday, the Benton Harbor Department of Public Safety is working with the community to improve safety and police response at the attraction. Some residents of a nearby neighborhood addressed the Public Safety Commission of the city this week to express concerns about issues they've seen at the park even before the shooting. The Public Safety Director said he's meeting with both the County Sheriff and St. Joseph Department of Public Safety today to discuss solutions. State Senator Eric Nesbitt has introduced legislation that would ban social media for those under the age of 16. Nesbitt tells us the bill would prohibit social media companies from maintaining accounts for users under 16 and require parental consent for users 16 to 18. The Michigan Attorney General could sue social media companies violating the law. And the Michigan Department of Transportation is advising drivers that eastbound I-94 exit to Niles Road in St. Joseph, or exit 27, will be closing next week. It'll remain closed through July 24th. A detour will be posted.
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5: Are we too polite to AI? The spam dog and yarn bombing. I'm Paul Landecker. That's what I'm buzzing about this Thursday, May 21st. The Daily Buzz is next.
0: 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It's not just a name. It's what you get. Moore.
6: Pharmacist Ryan Moore.
7: Mr. Thomas called recently and said he was frustrated with his current medication situation. He's on a very expensive and very important medication that thins his blood to prevent a heart attack or stroke. It was Saturday. He was out of medication, out of refills, and he was trying to go out of town for the weekend. We asked him to call his doctor's office to see if someone on call could send a new prescription in for him. Later in the afternoon, Mr. Thomas called back. His doctor's office had not contacted us, and he was starting to get really worried. Our staff went above and beyond to make sure Mr. Thomas was taken care of. That's who we are and what we do. When Mr. Thomas came through the drive-thru, his comment to us was, "More businesses should be like yours. You took the time to understand my problem and made sure I got taken care of. Thank you." This is one of many examples of customers getting the kind of service they deserve. Moore Family Pharmacy. It's not just our name. It's what you should expect. Moore.
5: Moore Family Pharmacy in Allegan, Hamilton, and South Haven. It's not just a name. It's what you get. Moore. Paul Ann Decker and the Daily Buzz. Why are we so nice to AI? New survey finds 2/3 of American office workers think it's important to show chatbots some common courtesy. And about 1/4 of us actually say please and thank you whenever we use one. Most people think being rude to a robot could lead to lower quality output. Yeah, like AI's got feelings. But mainly, they think it'll train their chatbot to be polite back. The canned meat spam. Spam, Spam, Spam is launching a new product this summer, the Spam Dog. It's pretty much Spam in the shape of a hot dog. Spam Dog was designed to be served at stadiums, convenience stores, and anywhere people need something hot and fast to chow down on. Hormel Foods, the company behind Spam and the Spam Dog, suggests this thing can be topped with stuff like mustard and chili cheese, as well as kimchi and pineapple jalapeno salsa.
8: Spam dogs. Reddit out with another fun survey. What's the dumbest way you've been injured? Few responses. I detached a tendon in my finger while putting on my pants. I dislocated my shoulder while taking off a sock. I went upstairs in 6-inch heels, changed into my sneakers, and then fell down a flight of stairs, fracturing my ankle. Testing a rat trap to see if it was broken. Newsflash, it worked. And I tried to open a freeze pop with a chef's knife. Sliced right through my finger. Dumb injuries from a Reddit survey. We'll turn the page in 60 seconds. The Daily Buzz.
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8: Daily Buzz Part 2. Women in Denmark are taking a stand after a government report found that 484 statues in the country depict historically significant men, compared with just 43 depicting women. Things are even more complicated because over 120 public sculptures are of naked women from literature and mythology. To protest the injustice, a group of women have started yarn bombing statues with handmade dresses and sweaters. For example, a naked statue of Venus holding her baby has been covered with a colorful striped knitted halter dress. One of the leaders of the movement, who calls the knitting and covering a little activist feminist handicraft, says that more and more women across Denmark are sending pictures of the nude statues being covered up in a creative, colorful way. And a guy in Utah has been diagnosed with an incredibly rare condition causing him to sometimes speak Spanish, even when he insists he never even learned to speak the language. 33-year-old Stephen Chase is one of only 100 cases ever recorded of something known as foreign language syndrome. Anytime he's undergone a surgical procedure involving anesthesia, he wakes up speaking fluent Spanish. It started when he was 19. Took one beginner-level Spanish class in high school and remembers almost none of it. He doesn't even recall speaking Spanish after the surgery. What he does remember is nurses repeatedly asking him to switch to English. Doctors say foreign language syndrome can be triggered by things like brain injury, stress, or general anesthesia. Knucklehead News out of Texas, where a guy found a Cybertruck is not a boat. The guy who drove his into the lake should have known that. He wanted to see if wade mode actually worked. So we drove onto the beach at Grapevine Lake near Dallas and just kept going. Didn't make it very far before the Cybertruck started to sink. Police had to use a crane to get it out. Then they charged the driver with not having a valid boat registration. Daily Buzz. Yesterday's history, tomorrow a mystery, today a gift. That's why it's called the present. I'm Paul Andecker. We'll buzz again tomorrow, Friday. Make it a great day.
0: 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It's not just a name. It's what you get. Moore.
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10: Southwest Michigan weather.
11: Sunshine mixed with clouds at times today, with daytime highs approaching 68. Partly cloudy skies again tonight. Lows dip down to about 49. Slight chance of rain showers tomorrow. Daytime highs approaching 74. Cloudy skies with a few peaks of sun. Low 70s Saturday with a chance of thunderstorms. Turning warmer Sunday with highs in the mid-70s. Chance for storms continues. Right now, it's 52 degrees. That's your updated forecast. I'm meteorologist Paul Trombley.

0: 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Nothing but smooth hits, sunny vibes, and Lake Michigan life. 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
1: ABC News, I'm Sherry Preston. Hopes that one hot spot for the Memorial Day travel rush may be fixed soon. Word that the runway at New York's LaGuardia Airport, closed by a sinkhole, may be reopening at noon today. AAA thinks about 45 million of us will be traveling at least 50 miles from home, with traffic starting to build later today. There were celebrations in Cuban communities across the country after the Justice Department unsealed those murder charges against former Cuban leader Raul Castro. ABC's Pierre Thomas in Miami.
2: For many Cuban Americans, especially here in Miami, these charges were 30 years in the making. Today, Cuba's government calling the indictment a farce based on lies to justify military aggression. And Cuban officials say any military move will be met with fierce resistance. The critical question now is what happens next.
1: Ukraine's president says drones struck a Russian refinery overnight, more than 500 miles inside Russian territory. Israel has begun deporting activists who tried to get through that naval blockade. This is ABC News.
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4: Following a shooting at Gene Clark Park on Monday, the Benton Harbor Department of Public Safety is working with the community to improve safety and police response at the attraction. Some residents of a nearby neighborhood addressed the Public Safety Commission of the city this week to express concerns about issues they've seen at the park even before the shooting. The Public Safety Director said he's meeting with both the County Sheriff and St. Joseph Department of Public Safety today to discuss solutions. State Senator Eric Nesbitt has introduced legislation that would ban social media for those under the age of 16. Nesbitt tells us the bill would prohibit social media companies from maintaining accounts for users under 16 and require parental consent for users 16 to 18. The Michigan Attorney General could sue social media companies violating the law. And the Michigan Department of Transportation is advising drivers that eastbound I-94 exit to Niles Road in St. Joseph, or exit 27, will be closing next week. It'll remain closed through July 24th. A detour will be posted.
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6: Southwest Michigan weather.
7: Sunshine mixed with clouds at times today, with daytime highs approaching 70. Partly cloudy skies tonight, lows dip down to about 49. More clouds than sun tomorrow, high temperatures reach up to 76. Low 70s Saturday, with thunderstorms likely. Warmer Sunday, with highs in the mid-70s, chance for storms continues. Taking a look at the extended forecast, 77 Monday, 80 Tuesday, and 82 on Wednesday. Right now, 54. I'm staff meteorologist Kara Foster.
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1: ABC News, I'm Sherry Preston. Three vessels have just been permitted through the Strait of Hormuz. ABC's Tom Sophie Burridge with more on how it was permitted during the blockade.
2: Two of them were Chinese flag carriers, and the third was Korean. China's a key ally of Iran, of course. According to Winward, this maritime intelligence company which has released this information and data, is that they were all carrying Iraqi or Kuwaiti crude oil. It appears that the US has let them out because they're not breaching the US blockade, which is only on Iranian-linked vessels and vessels carrying Iranian crude or other products.
1: The war in Iran causing gas prices to jump 40% in this country this Memorial Day weekend compared to last year at this time. Average price about $4.50 a gallon. Multiple sources confirm Acting Attorney General Todd Blanche will meet with Republican senators as more of them speak out of the president's so-called anti-weaponization fund. It'll happen today. This is ABC News.
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4: Following a shooting at Gene Clark Park on Monday, the Benton Harbor Department of Public Safety is working with the community to improve safety and police response at the attraction. Some residents of a nearby neighborhood addressed the Public Safety Commission of the city this week to express concerns about issues they've seen at the park even before the shooting. The Public Safety Director said he's meeting with both the County Sheriff and St. Joseph Department of Public Safety today to discuss solutions. State Senator Eric Nesbitt has introduced legislation that would ban social media for those under the age of 16. Nesbitt tells us the bill would prohibit social media companies from maintaining accounts for users under 16 and require parental consent for users 16 to 18. The Michigan Attorney General could sue social media companies violating the law. And the Michigan Department of Transportation is advising drivers that eastbound I-94 exit to Niles Road in St. Joseph, or exit 27, will be closing next week. It'll remain closed through July 24th. A detour will be posted.
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6: Southwest Michigan weather.
7: Sunshine mixed with clouds at times today, with daytime highs approaching 70. Partly cloudy skies tonight, lows level off around 49. Highs around 76. Tomorrow, mainly cloudy skies. Thunderstorms likely Saturday and Sunday, 72. Saturday, 77. Sunday. Right now, it's 57 degrees. 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
2: 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It really changed my life.
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1: ABC News, I'm Sherry Preston. Hurricane forecasters with the National Weather Service have just released their outlook for the upcoming Atlantic hurricane season. NOAA is predicting below average tropical activity for 2026, driven by El Nino, which is forecast to emerge soon. The Democratic National Committee has released a long-awaited report on the party's losses in the 2024 election. It points to voter registration shifts and a persistent inability to listen to all voters. The report comes as some party officials are increasingly concerned about the health of their party. On Capitol Hill today, Democrats are speaking out about the Trump administration's latest budget proposals.
2: The Republican agenda is one big broken promise.
1: Minority Leader Chuck Schumer, Democrats angry about the tens of billions more set aside for ICE. Acting Attorney General Todd Blanche headed to Capitol Hill today as a growing number of Republicans say they're concerned about that so-called anti-weaponization fund. This is ABC News.
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6: In the newsroom, I'm Andrew Green.
7: State Senator Eric Nesbitt has introduced legislation that would ban social media for those under the age of 16. Nesbitt tells us Senate Bill 996 would prohibit social media companies from maintaining accounts for users under 16 and require parental consent for users 16 to 18. He says countless studies have shown that social media hurts young people.
8: I have three young kids, and I know that social media is a threat to the mental and physical health of our children. Anxiety, sleep loss, depression, body image, and eating disorders, self-harm, suicide, the list just goes on and on. And unlike some epidemics, we know exactly how to stop this one.
7: Under the bill, the Michigan Attorney General could sue a social media company found to be in violation, assessing them fines of up to $25,000 per day that the violation's not corrected. The bill does not specify how the social media companies would verify ages or what counts as valid written parental consent. Nesbitt says the idea has worked elsewhere. The Regulating Access to Social Media Companies by Minors Act would apply to giants like Meta, who will likely push back. Nesbitt tells us, quote, I'm sure it's coming. The Van Buren County Sheriff's Department is investigating after violence broke out at a meeting of the Hartford City Commission. Edited video from two separate meetings showing growing tensions between Commissioner Charlie Whedon and resident John Spula has been circulating on social media. In one clip, Whedon gets out of his chair and approaches Spula when things get physical.
9: Come on, right now.
7: Wood TV spoke with Spula, who told them he believes the complaint that he filed over taxes was the last straw. In the video, we see Spula placed under arrest and led out of the room. Hartford police told the TV station both men were detained and released pending a review. The Hartford City Commission met on Tuesday night to discuss, quote, alleged violations of the city's code of conduct and ethics ordinance by Commissioner Whedon. The mayor later told Wood that she couldn't discuss the result due to possible litigation. The Domestic Violence Coalition in Van Buren County has been seeing an increase in abuse cases recently as it nears 30 years of service to the community. Coalition Director Melanie Hooker tells us group statistics for 2025 show that the coalition provided free domestic violence and sexual assault services to 439 new clients with 1,276 contacts last year, a 27.8% increase from the previous year. She says the coalition's a nonprofit that's often brought into cases by the court. It provides a range of services, last year helping victims obtain 277 personal protection orders.
10: We help them to write them. We are the go-between for court, so we'll take it over, give it to the judge. The judge gives it back to us when they sign it, and then we arrange process serving so that the victims don't have to do that.
7: The coalition has seen an increase in both the number and severity of domestic violence cases, which she believes may be tied to the economy.
10: Whenever we see a recession, because I've been here 17 years, so like in 2008, 9, 10 in that area, our numbers were high as well because we were in a recession when people start having fear.
7: Hooker says the coalition is seeking a grant to expand, and it's going to mark its 30th anniversary this October as part of Domestic Violence Awareness Month. In the newsroom, I'm Andrew Green.
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11: Southwest Michigan weather.
12: Partly cloudy this afternoon with highs around 70. Partly cloudy again tonight, lows level off around 49. Daytime highs approaching 76. Tomorrow, cloudy skies with a few peaks of sun. Low 70s Saturday with thunderstorms likely. Turning warmer Sunday with highs in the upper 70s. Chance for storms continues. Looking at the long range, 78 Monday, 83 Tuesday, and 85 on Wednesday. Currently 59. I'm staff meteorologist Kara Foster.
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13: Are we too polite to AI? The spam dog and yarn bombing. I'm Paul Leah Decker. That's what I'm buzzing about this Thursday, May 21st. The Daily Buzz is next.
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13: Paul Andecker and the Daily Buzz. Why are we so nice to AI? New survey finds 2/3 of American office workers think it's important to show chatbots some common courtesy. And about 1/4 of us actually say please and thank you whenever we use one. Most people think being rude to a robot could lead to lower quality output. Yeah, like AI's got feelings. But mainly, they think it'll train their chatbot to be polite back. The canned meat Spam. Spam is launching a new product this summer, the Spam Dog. It's pretty much Spam in the shape of a hot dog. Spam Dog was designed to be served at stadiums, convenience stores, and anywhere people need something hot and fast to chow down on. Hormel Foods, the company behind Spam and the Spam Dog, suggests this thing can be topped with stuff like mustard and chili cheese, as well as kimchi and pineapple jalapeno salsa. Spam Dogs. Reddit out with another fun survey. What's the dumbest way you've been injured? The response is, I detached a tendon in my finger while putting on my pants. I dislocated my shoulder while taking off a sock. I went upstairs in 6-inch heels, changed into my sneakers, and then fell down a flight of stairs, fracturing my ankle. Testing a rat trap to see if it was broken. Newsflash, it worked. And I tried to open a freeze pop with a chef's knife. Sliced right through my finger. Dumb injuries. From a Reddit survey. We'll turn the page in 60 seconds. The Daily Buzz.
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13: Daily Buzz Part 2. Women in Denmark are taking a stand after a government report found that 484 statues in the country depict historically significant men, compared with just 43 depicting women. Things are even more complicated because over 120 public sculptures are of naked women from literature and mythology. To protest the injustice, a group of women have started yarn bombing statues with handmade dresses and sweaters. For example, a naked statue of Venus holding her baby has been covered with a colorful striped knitted halter dress. one of the leaders of the movement who calls the knitting and covering a little activist feminist handicraft, says that more and more women across Denmark are sending pictures of the nude statues being covered up in a creative, colorful way. And a guy in Utah has been diagnosed with an incredibly rare condition causing him to sometimes speak Spanish, even when he insists he never even learned to speak the language. 33-year-old Stephen Chase is one of only 100 cases ever recorded of something known as foreign language syndrome. Anytime he's undergone a surgical procedure involving anesthesia, he wakes up speaking fluent Spanish. It started when he was 19, took one beginner-level Spanish class in high school, and remembers almost none of it. He doesn't even recall speaking Spanish after the surgery. What he does remember is nurses repeatedly asking him to switch to English. Doctors say foreign language syndrome can be triggered by things like brain injury, stress, or general anesthesia. Knucklehead News out of Texas, where a guy found a Cybertruck is not a boat. The guy who drove his into the lake should have known that. He wanted to see if wade mode actually worked. So we drove onto the beach at Grapevine Lake near Dallas and just kept going. Didn't make it very far before the Cybertruck started to sink. Police had to use a crane to get it out. Then they charged the driver with not having a valid boat registration. Daily Buzz. Yesterday's history, tomorrow a mystery, today a gift. That's why it's called the present. I'm Paul Andecker. We'll buzz again tomorrow. Friday. Make it a great day.
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19: ABC News, I'm Chuck Sievertson. A measure to compel President Trump to withdraw from the war with Iran is expected to come up for a vote in the House today, a big test of lawmakers' willingness to go along with a war they didn't authorize. What's keeping oil and gasoline prices high continues the Iranian and U.S. blockades of the Strait of Hormuz. Three oil tankers were allowed through today, though, says ABC's Tom Sufi Burridge.
20: Two of them were Chinese flag carriers, and the third was Korean. China's a key ally of Iran, of course. They were all carrying Iraqi or Kuwaiti crude oil. They're not breaching the U.S. blockade, which is only on Iranian-linked vessels.
19: Growing concern among Republicans in Congress about the fund President Trump wants to pay people for, claiming they were harmed by the government. The U.S. Commission of Fine Arts has approved the design for the Military Victory Arch President Trump wants to build in Washington, despite opposition. This is ABC News.
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0: There's a new member of the Lake Michigan College Board of Trustees. The board voted this week to appoint Eloyd Blackman to fill a vacancy created with the resignation of Joan Smith. LMC says Blackman currently serves as the chief executive officer of the Boys and Girls Clubs of Greater Southwest Michigan. The Domestic Violence Coalition in Van Buren County says it has seen an increase in abuse cases recently as it nears its 30 years of service to the community. The coalition tells us group statistics for 2025 show it provided free domestic violence and sexual assault services to 439 new clients with 1,276 contacts. That's a 28% increase from the year before. And the Whirlpool Foundation is already hard at work planning this summer's annual Day of Impact. The foundation says that it'll be on June 18th at Benton Harbor High School from 8:30 a.m. to 2 p.m. They'll be working to fix out the outdoor basketball courts.
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22: Southwest Michigan weather.
23: A mix of clouds and sun this afternoon with daytime highs approaching 70. Partly cloudy skies tonight, lows level off around 49. Cloudy skies with a few peaks of sun tomorrow, daytime highs approaching 76. Storms likely Saturday and Sunday, 72. Saturday, 77. Sunday. Right now, it's 63 degrees. 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I'm meteorologist Kara Foster.
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1: ABC News, I'm Chuck Sievertson. Fellow Republicans in Congress are outraged at President Trump's intention to have the Justice Department set up a fund to pay people claiming they were harmed by the government, potentially including people who injured police in the January 6th attack on the Capitol. Inside the Oval Office today, the president was asked about Iran's enriched uranium.
2: Right now we're negotiating, and we'll see. But either we're going to get it one way or the other. They're not going to have a nuclear weapon.
1: A measure to force President Trump to end the Iran war is expected to come up for a vote in the House today. Big test of lawmakers' willingness to go along with a war they didn't okay. Ukrainian drones smashed into another Russian refinery overnight, starting a big fire, says Ukrainian President Zelensky. The number of people applying for state jobless benefits was little changed in the week just ended. Labor Department's weekly report found 209,000 people submitting their initial applications. This is ABC News.
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4: There's a new member of the Lake Michigan College Board of Trustees. The board voted this week to appoint Eloyd Blackman to fill a vacancy created with the resignation of Joan Smith. LMC says Blackman currently serves as the chief executive officer of the Boys and Girls Clubs of Greater Southwest Michigan. The Domestic Violence Coalition in Van Buren County says that it's seen an increase in abuse cases recently as it nears its 30 years of service to the community. The coalition tells us group statistics for 2025 show it provided free domestic violence and sexual assault services to 439 new clients with 1,276 contacts. That's a 28% increase from the year before. And the Whirlpool Foundation's already hard at work planning this summer's annual Day of Impact. The foundation says that it'll be on June 18th at Benton Harbor High School from 8:30 a.m. to 2 p.m. They'll be working to fix out the outdoor basketball courts.
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6: Southwest Michigan weather.
7: Sunshine mixed with clouds at times. This afternoon, with daytime highs approaching 70. Partly cloudy skies. Tonight, lows level off around 49. Mainly cloudy skies expected. Tomorrow, daytime highs approaching 76. Storms likely. Saturday and Sunday, 72. Saturday, 77. Sunday. Looking further out, 78 Monday, 83 Tuesday, and 85 on Wednesday. Currently, 63. Blaine's has the value you need to do things your way. 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

0: 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Good afternoon. It's Mark Hamlin. Hope your Thursday's going good so far. We've got lots of stuff going on around South Haven for Memorial Day weekend. I'll be talking about that this afternoon. Plus, some great tunes on the way. The Beatles with Let It Be. Michael Jackson. We'll hear REO Speedwagon's Take It on the Run. And You're Still the One from Orleans. It's all coming up on Cozy Classic Hits 103.7.
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2: 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So they sent me and they said, no, if you get surgery, there's a chance I could lose more hearing. 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It made me cry because I never heard such pitches before. It really changed my life.
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0: 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And St. Joe has their Memorial Day parade tomorrow. That's Friday at noon. And then they kick off the season for the St. Joe Farmers Market on Saturday. That'll happen every Saturday through October 10th from 9 until 2. 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Coming up, we've got some more great tunes for you. Madonna's Into the Groove, Bon Jovi, It's My Life, Men at Work, Down Under, and Queen, Another One Bites the Dust. It's all coming up on Cozy Classic Hits 103.7.
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1: ABC News, I'm Chuck Sievertson. A measure to force President Trump to end the Iran war is scheduled to be brought up for a vote by House lawmakers today. Inside the Oval Office today, the president was asked about Iran's enriched uranium.
2: We get the highly enriched. We will get it. We don't need it. We don't want it. We'll probably destroy it after we get it, but we're not going to let them have it.
1: Repeating what he has said for many weeks, that the war in Iran would end soon. On the outrage by fellow Republicans in Congress at his intention to have the Justice Department set up a fund to pay people claiming they were harmed by the government, potentially including rioters who attacked police at the Capitol January 6, 2021.
3: Are you losing control of the Senate, Senate Republicans?
2: I don't know. I really don't know. I can tell you, I only do what's right.
1: Federal weather experts with the agency NOAA announcing Atlantic hurricane season predictions, a 55% chance of being below normal. This is ABC News.
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5: There's a new member of the Lake Michigan College Board of Trustees. The board voted this week to appoint Eloyd Blackman to fill a vacancy created with the resignation of Joan Smith. LMC says Blackman currently serves as the chief executive officer of the Boys and Girls Clubs of Greater Southwest Michigan. The Domestic Violence Coalition in Van Buren County says it has seen an increase in abuse cases recently as it nears its 30 years of service to the community. The coalition tells us group statistics for 2025 show it provided free domestic violence and sexual assault services to 439 new clients with 1,276 contacts. That's a 28% increase from the year before. And the Whirlpool Foundation's already hard at work planning this summer's annual Day of Impact. The foundation says that it'll be on June 18th at Benton Harbor High School from 8:30 a.m. to 2 p.m. They'll be working to fix out the outdoor basketball courts.
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6: Southwest Michigan weather.
7: Partly cloudy skies this afternoon with daytime highs approaching 70. Partly cloudy skies tonight, lows dip down to about 49. Daytime highs approaching 76. Tomorrow, mainly cloudy skies. Low 70s Saturday with storms likely. Turning warmer Sunday with highs in the upper 70s. Chance for storms continues. Looking at the long range, 78 Monday, 83 Tuesday, and 85 on Wednesday. Right now, it's 64 degrees. I'm staff meteorologist Kara Foster.

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0: 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Nothing but smooth hits, sunny vibes, and Lake Michigan life. 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

0: Cozy Classic Hits, 103.7 with Mark Hamlin. Lots of good stuff going on for Memorial Day weekend in South Haven. The parade is on Monday at 9 o'clock. There's a pancake breakfast to benefit the South Haven Area Emergency Services. 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That starts at 7:30 till 11. That's at 90 Blue Star Highway. And the American Legion Post 49 hosts its annual Memorial Weekend Veterans Ride. 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Kickstands up at 12:15. 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
5: 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We have an umpire that you can bribe. Bribe for an out, bribe for a home run, bribe to have the batter run around the bases in flippers, bribe your way to the win.
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1: ABC News, I'm Chuck Sievertson. Backfiring a Trump administration attempt to win over Republican senators today for the Justice Department funds set up to pay people claiming they were harmed by the government in the Biden years. It potentially could include rioters from January 6, 2021. A closed-door meeting today to get Republican support for a funding bill for ICE and other agencies fell apart, sources say, over the compensation fund. Several sources in the room tell ABC News that Acting Attorney General Todd Blanche even tried to placate senators by saying they themselves can apply to receive money from the fund. That also backfired. On the Iran war, Secretary of State Marco Rubio today.
2: I think we've made some progress, but obviously we're dealing with a system that itself is a little fractured. So the Iranian system.
1: Vote on a measure to force President Trump to end the Iran war is expected in the House today. This is ABC News.
3: 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Now, a news minute.
4: There's a new member of the Lake Michigan College Board of Trustees. The board voted this week to appoint Eloyd Blackman to fill a vacancy created with the resignation of Joan Smith. LMC says Blackman currently serves as the chief executive officer of the Boys and Girls Clubs of Greater Southwest Michigan. The Domestic Violence Coalition in Van Buren County says that it's seen an increase in abuse cases recently as it nears its 30 years of service to the community. The coalition tells us group statistics for 2025 show it provided free domestic violence and sexual assault services to 439 new clients with 1,276 contacts. That's a 28% increase from the year before. And the Whirlpool Foundation's already hard at work planning this summer's annual Day of Impact. The foundation says that it'll be on June 18th at Benton Harbor High School from 8:30 a.m. to 2 p.m. They'll be working to fix out the outdoor basketball courts.
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6: Southwest Michigan weather.
7: Sunshine mixed with clouds at times, this afternoon, with highs around 70. Partly cloudy skies, tonight, lows dip down to about 48. Daytime highs approaching 76, tomorrow, mainly cloudy skies expected. Highs level off around 70 Saturday, with a chance for showers, chance for storms, 77 on Sunday. Taking a look at the extended forecast, 78 Monday, 83 Tuesday, and 85 on Wednesday. Right now, it's 66 degrees. I'm staff meteorologist Kara Foster.

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0: Cozy Classic Hits, 103.7 with Mark Hamlin. Memorial Day weekend and lots of fun stuff happening in South Haven. Our parade is on Monday. That'll kick off at 9 o'clock. And if you want to pick out a good spot, it's going to start at Center Street and Michigan Avenue. From the starting point there, the parade will head north to Phoenix Street. It'll move east down Phoenix to Bailey Street and then turns north toward the cemetery. The parade concludes at Lakeview Cemetery, where a commemorative ceremony will immediately follow to honor our fallen veterans. Memorial Day in South Haven. The weather should be pretty decent, too. We do have a slight chance of showers off and on, but we should be back up into the 70s by Saturday. So very exciting Memorial Day weekend as we kick off the summer here in South Haven. Coming up, we've got some more great tunes for you. Bob Seger off Live Bullet. We'll hear Turn the Page. Some Pat Benatar on the way. Simon and Garfunkel's Mrs. Robinson. Survivor's Eye of the Tiger. And Toto with Hold the Line. It's all coming up on Cozy Classic Hits 103.7.
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1: Paul Anbecker with That's Just Good News. During World War II, 99-year-old Harry Hausmann served in Europe and helped liberate Frankfurt, Germany. He was also on the ground to protect Prague when German forces surrendered. The people of the Czech Republic wanted to celebrate Harry, so they invited him to a festival as an honored guest. His daughter Linda launched a GoFundMe campaign to cover the costs of this once-in-a-lifetime trip. But when the fundraiser fell short, Linda chose to take out a loan using her father's savings to make the trip possible. When citizens in the Czech Republic learned that Harry had spent his own money to visit, they flooded the GoFundMe page with donations. In just hours, $20,000 was surpassed, with hundreds of donors leaving heartfelt notes of appreciation for Harry. In response to the outpouring of support, Linda described the donors as generous, noble, and kind. And that's just good news. Have some good news to share? Email me, paul@wcsy.com, and find podcasts of That's Just Good News on our social media, great podcasting outlets, and at wcsy.com.
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17: Your evening forecast for Southwest Lower Michigan. Cloudy and cool conditions this evening and overnight, temperatures are expected to drop into the 40s once again. On Friday, mostly cloudy skies are likely with temperatures in the upper 60s to lower 70s, smooth travel conditions for any holiday plans. Our next storm system will be arriving late Friday night into Saturday with some rain showers. Saturday is then cool with highs in the 60s, but we will get into the 70s by Sunday. For Fox 17, I'm Weather Ready meteorologist Colton Sikoranke.

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1: ABC News, I'm Chuck Sievertson. Backfiring and torpedoing a meeting with the acting attorney general and Republican senators at the Capitol, an administration attempt to smooth over outrage over President Trump's Justice Department fund to pay people claiming they were harmed by the government in the Biden years. It potentially could include rioters from January 6, 2021. Sources in the room tell ABC News there was yelling and no progress on advancing a bill to fund immigration enforcement. ABC News White House correspondent Karen Travers.
2: Blanche has publicly defended the fund on Capitol Hill and hasn't committed to setting a policy to ban money from going to anyone who assaulted police. Blanche says a commission will decide who gets payouts from the fund, but Blanche will appoint the members of the commission and the president will oversee it.
1: Vote on a measure to force President Trump to end the Iran war is expected in the House today. Wall Street major indexes went down, then rallied to close higher. This is ABC News.
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6: State Representative Joey Andrews is supporting a bipartisan package of legislation intended to help get housing costs under control in Michigan. As more Michiganders are priced out of buying or even renting a place to live, the two parties have come together for the Housing Readiness Package, which received testimony before the Government Operations Committee this week. Andrews tells us it's a package of legislation seeking to reduce permitting costs and zoning restrictions on developers.
7: At the baseline, one of the biggest problems is that it is just impossible to build the housing, often because of very restrictive local zoning and regulation. And so what the bills are trying to do is bring in the guardrails around local zoning.
6: Andrews says he represents seven of the fastest growing zip codes for housing costs in the state. One problem hurting residents is that developers cannot build housing to meet the demand in the area.
7: The main thing we were really concerned with was that small apartments, duplexes, quadplexes, you know, your mother-in-law suite kind of accessory dwelling situation, those sorts of things are banned in a lot of the communities by almost by reference because of the way the zoning is set up.
6: Andrews has included a bill in the package preventing communities from banning the construction of duplexes in residential areas. Other bills would prevent communities from requiring single-family home lots to be larger than 2,000 square feet. Reducing parking mandates require local governments to decide on development proposals within 75 days. Standardized setbacks revise how residents can challenge zoning decisions and prohibit communities from requiring homes larger than 600 square feet. Andrews says there have been some pushback from local governments about this, but other local leaders have admitted to him that they support the legislation and need the state to, quote, be the bad guy. He says the package has the support of both Governor Gretchen Whitmer and House Speaker Matt Hall. The United States Coast Guard is expanding its summer emergency response coverage on Lake Michigan by opening seasonal air facilities in Muskegon and in Waukegan for the 2026 boating season. The U.S. Coast Guard Air Station Detroit has announced the seasonal facility started operating today to improve search and rescue response times around Lake Michigan during the summer. Lake Michigan stretches more than 300 miles and covers roughly 22,000 square miles, creating a large area for rescue crews to monitor between Memorial Day and Labor Day. The Coast Guard responds to nearly 100 search and rescue incidents each year. The Coast Guard's also encouraging boaters to review safety practices and schedule vessel safety checks through local U.S. Coast Guard auxiliary units before heading out onto the water this summer. And the Michigan House has voted to eliminate the state property tax and reduce energy bills. Speaker Matt Hall says the average homeowner will save hundreds under new legislation approved Wednesday.
8: Now we're on the way to really give people in Michigan real relief. I mean, with that, eliminating the state property tax, the average Michigander will save over $900 a year.
6: Hall says the legislation also includes a reduction in costs for energy companies who would be required to roll back rates by $1 billion. In the newsroom, I'm Andrew Green.
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19: Lows dip down to about 48 tonight under partly cloudy skies. Daytime highs approaching 76. Tomorrow, cloudy skies with a few peaks of sun. Cloudy skies expected. Tomorrow night, rain showers likely. Lows level off around 54. Upper 60s, Saturday, with a chance of rain showers. Turning much warmer, Sunday, with highs in the upper 70s and thunderstorms possible. A peek at the extended shows, 78 Monday, 83 Tuesday, and 85 on Wednesday. Currently, 66. I'm staff meteorologist Kara Foster.
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0: Cozy Classic Hits 103.7 with Mark Hamlin. Lots of good stuff going on for Memorial Day weekend in South Haven. The parade is on Monday at 9 o'clock. There's a pancake breakfast to benefit the South Haven Area Emergency Services. 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That starts at 7:30 till 11. That's at 90 Blue Star Highway. And the American Legion Post 49 hosts its annual Memorial Weekend Veterans Ride. Registration starts at 10 o'clock Sunday morning. Kickstands up at 12:15. And the Blessing of the Fleet Fish Fry, hosted by the Michigan Maritime Museum, is Saturday. 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And then the South Haven Farmers Market opens up on Saturday. 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

0: 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It's Yacht Rock Weekends. You might wonder, what the heck is Yacht Rock? Well, it's great music from artists like Michael McDonald, the Doobie Brothers, Christopher Cross, Steely Dan, Toto, that kind of stuff. We're going to play it all weekend long. So if you're on your boat, at the beach, grilling out, or just hanging out, be sure to turn us on for some great music this weekend. It's a Yacht Rock Weekend on Cozy. Coming up, another long set of great tunes, Eddie Money's Two Tickets to Paradise. We'll hear some Aerosmith, Santana with Smooth, and The Police with Every Breath You Take on Cozy Classic Hits 103.7.
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1: ABC News, I'm Chuck Sievertson. A Trump administration attempt to smooth over outrage of Republican senators today blew up a meeting, one originally designed to get support for a bill on immigration enforcement. Senators say what torpedoed the effort was President Trump's Justice Department funds set up to pay people claiming they were harmed by the government in the Biden years. It potentially could include rioters from January 6, 2021. Sources in the room say there was yelling and the senators were sent home for Memorial Day. A vote on a measure to force President Trump to end the Iran war is expected in the House today. At the White House today, the president.
2: Right now we're negotiating, and we'll see. But either we're going to get it one way or the other. They're not going to have a nuclear weapon.
1: Oil prices surged, then settled back down today, all the while still over $100 a barrel. Those bounces affecting Wall Street stocks. The major indexes dropped, then rallied to close higher. This is ABC News.
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4: There's a new member of the Lake Michigan College Board of Trustees. The board voted this week to appoint Eloy Blackman to fill a vacancy created with the resignation of Joan Smith. LMC says Blackman currently serves as the chief executive officer of the Boys and Girls Clubs of Greater Southwest Michigan. The Domestic Violence Coalition in Van Buren County says that it's seen an increase in abuse cases recently as it nears its 30 years of service to the community. The coalition tells us group statistics for 2025 show it provided free domestic violence and sexual assault services to 439 new clients with 1,276 contacts. That's a 28% increase from the year before. And the Whirlpool Foundation is already hard at work planning this summer's annual Day of Impact. The foundation says that it'll be on June 18th at Benton Harbor High School from 8:30 a.m. to 2 p.m. They'll be working to fix out the outdoor basketball courts.
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6: Southwest Michigan weather.
7: Lows dip down to about 48 tonight under partly cloudy skies. Daytime highs approaching 76. Tomorrow, cloudy skies with a few peaks of sun. Cloudy skies expected. Tomorrow night, rain showers likely. Lows level off around 54. Upper 60s. Saturday, with a chance of rain showers. Turning much warmer. Sunday, with highs in the upper 70s and thunderstorms possible. A peek at the extended shows. 78 Monday, 83 Tuesday, and 85 on Wednesday. Right now, it's 68 degrees. I'm staff meteorologist Kara Foster.
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1: weather. Your evening forecast for Southwest Lower Michigan. Cloudy and cool conditions this evening and overnight, temperatures are expected to drop into the 40s once again. On Friday, mostly cloudy skies are likely with temperatures in the upper 60s to lower 70s, smooth travel conditions for any holiday plans. Our next storm system will be arriving late Friday night into Saturday with some rain showers. Saturday is then cool with highs in the 60s, but we will get into the 70s by Sunday. For Fox 17, I'm weather-ready meteorologist Colton Sikoranke.

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0: And you could win your pair of tickets to the Sing a Song All Night Long tour with Earth, Wind, and Fire, Lionel Richie. 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
0: by Cyndi Lauper. Absolutely. Perfect song as we get ready for the holiday weekend. 877-909-1989. You got one on your mind, too? 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

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I'm Tony the Reno. 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

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I'm Tony Lorino. 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
0: Yeah, you got it. Get those good smells going in the car, in Riley's car, and the good sounds for all of us tonight. Philip Bailey and Phil Collins are on.